0: sign.
1: Under control, Canada. 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

10-10 at Valley and Walnut. As of right now, the cars are in the intersection. I'm trying to get them to move them off to the side.

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1: 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I will check the other one.

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Center Street, Gager Hill, the cross streets, UHF 2133.

I'm seeing no tree, however, all the wires are across the town hall. We're going to need the telephone company out here to secure wires along with probably the cable company. So you'd like Frontier notified? Frontier and Spectrum, the main trunk line coming off the pole to the town hall is across Route 97. It'll be closed between Center Street and Route 14.

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0: Thanksgiving from car 716 to Knoxville at Eversource now that the service was ripped off the half town hall and needs to be reattached. Route 97 is closed at Center Street 14 and we'll take them under control.
1: Scotland, CST has been notified to the committee to put together.

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Town of Mansfield, 28 Buckingham Road, 71 female, tachycardia, AFib. 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
0: The intro's responding.
1: Okay. 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
1: Last name, Whiskey, Oscar, Tango, Echo, November. 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
1: 7-8. 6-4.
0: Believed to be a file 14 going on. 255 Pleasant Street, Omri Apartments, apartment 207. Calling party from the neighboring apartment will meet you on the side entrance by the main parking lot. Arguing, slamming, banging, yelling going on since 11:15. Should like it quieted down. It's Omri Apartments, apartment 207. Meet the calling party in the side parking lot.
1: Got it.
0: Parties' names are a Crystal and an Austin. We'll do some research now, see what we find.
1: I find that call.

0: 0649.
1: Roger.

the Mail Department, 41 Stafford Road, across from Coventry Road. 18-year-old female, fall at Westridge. The man's apartment, 41 Stafford Road, across from College Road, 18-year-old female, fall head laceration. 108. Stafford Road, 18-year-old female, fall head laceration.

0: funny. 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The alert and conscious at the head laceration.
1: Valid off to Austin. He has a temporary 20 out of Tennessee with a different female.

In Roanoke Ave, apartment D Delta, for a 14, verbal between a Jose and Sarah, reported by another individual in the residence in a different room, wishing to remain anonymous. Caller believes the male also has 31 on him. Police rolling up, he might try and run, so it's going to be a male wearing a colorful hoodie with a cartoon on the front and black pants.

0: I have no answer from the complainant.
1: Copy. I'm just confirming the address is 317 Roanoke Ave, Apartment Delta.
0: A, affirmative.

Ambulance 87 HQ, we're beginning transport BLS to State Campbell, delaying transport to the extrication. Campbell, take the main transport in the case.

0: 35.
1: What was the name for the female on Roanoke?
0: In a verbal with a female named Sarah. Also said that a female named Amy lived there.

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0: is 320. One with a Jamie Smith, who's the respondent. Another with a Carlos Vicente, who's the protectee. And a third one with an Edmund Vinay, who's the protectee.
1: Copy, thank you.

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City Manpower 103 Moulton Road, Unit A, fire alarm. 249. Road, Unit A, fire alarm.

0: Well, there's that responding. The alarm company just called back. A homeowner called requesting to cancel. They said they left a pot on the stove and things all set there.
1: Truck 207 in the area.
2: Negative.

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Just get the. Camera flat 3 0 7. Truck's gonna handle it. We're off here.

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They were rolling around on the ground, fist fighting. Caller believes it may have been the same party from earlier this evening from the apartments. Trying to get more information.

0: is still at BJ's near the gas pump. Copy. I'll go make contact with FEMA. 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
1: We need to make contact with the female.
0: Copy.

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0: 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It's going to be a CTO 10314.
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1: Station K, Will May, Fire Department, Ambulance 601, responding intersection of Holbrook Ave and Emerald Ave for an assault victim. 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

0: 7-5, when you guys are all set, you can start transporting him. 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

0: 26269 with Sarah, starting miles 30810. 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I'll be heading in with evidence.
1: Ready to 6-4, I'll bring you a camera.

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1: Yes, sir. 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

0: in front of St. Joseph Church on Jackson Street, sending EMS over for an unresponsive person, needle sticking out of her arm.
1: Copy, interrupt.

Careful. Attention ambulance 601, loud engine crew, medic 31, you're responding 110 Jackson Street, going to be right in front of the church. Meet the state truck on site, a female on the sidewalk, unresponsive with a needle stuck in her arm. Again, ambulance personnel, injured personnel, medic 31, you're responding in front of St. Joseph's Church. Meet the state truck on location, female on the ground, unresponsive, needle in her arm. 755, PD also in the room.

ambulance 619 assisting Wall Manic Fire Department, ambulance 619-31, 110 Jackson Street in front of the church for a female passed out, is breathing, possible overdose. Advised there's a state truck there with lights on, so you guys knew it.

0: can administer.
1: Just responding to Jackson Street, Narcan administered by the PD.
0: Yep.

0: High Street side of Willie Brew in the bushes, there's a bicycle. Finance department called it in. Somebody apparently left it there against the building.
1: .374-372, I'll take it. Code 5, East Hunt and Act.
0: Roger that.

0: It's full against the building.
1: Yeah, she said it was in the bushes, towards the rear of Willie Brew.

St. Louis Department of State Police, 85 River Road, lower level, crushing at Batty Road, 33rd Hill Female, thank you, Doc. Wellington Department of State Police, 85 River Road, the lower level, crushing at Batty Road, 33rd Hill Female, thank you, Doc.

6-1 on the air. Fishkill Atlantic Fire Department, MO 6-1 responding. 595 Valley Street. Wing number 2, room 203, Brief, Bravo. 33-year-old female, transport to window, replace 8 feet.

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2: Econ call had an 18-year-old student walk away. No assaultive behaviors, no suicidal statements. The only thing he said is that his staff got near him and he punched them. Can you just see if he's 5x5? His name is Dana, wearing jeans and a gray hoodie.

0: Center Fire Department, ambulance 51, adding medic 31, 14th Love Road, St. Joseph's Service Center. Damian Wayne, 107 A Apple, 80 female at the elevation. No priority.
1: Three one.

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They stated he made it all the way up to BJ's. Apparently he's in there shopping or whatever. They'd still like us to check on him. Apparently he escalated his threat to the staff that was following him. He claims he has a weapon of some sort, possibly a knife.

0: I'm gonna search each star on it.
1: Yeah, the CDT program. 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
0: Is in school, but without the backpack.

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1: Roger that, 363. Can you go to the school?
0: You're out to BJ's.
1: Roger that, 363. Can you go to the school?

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1: I was told he was on foot.
0: Can you work on a description for us?
1: Yes, I did get that. It was an 18-year-old student named Dana. He's a white male wearing jeans and a gray hoodie. No backpack.
0: Cabin.

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1: Not aware of where it is and how to shut it down.
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0: just make note, so at the end of the day, it gets re-enabled.
1: 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VLAX.
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1: Yeah.

0: 3-8.
1: 751 are going to be out in front of Legends Tavern with Eversource Trillo. We don't have any roadway restrictions at this time. However, we're going to be moving traffic over a little bit, so just let us know if medic comes through.
0: Okay. 354, valid, 2005 BMW, color blue to Eric, Jordan Road in Windham.

0: They're calling Mansfield, if not.
1: Yeah, no, but it's, I'm not really sure if 32 is in that one.
0: Right, I'll tell them no medic.

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1: Yeah. 3, clear to call Windham Center, station 3 to return to Minnesota. All of the units off the air at 910.

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51, you're off of Windham 61 on the air, responding 200 CMU Drive, apartment 313, a 58-year-old female, stomach pain, vomiting.

standby for call. Personnel medic 31, you're going to 154 Pleasant Street, car home. You see John Street entrance, room number 26. 75-year-old female came back the other day, recent surgery, replacing a battery pack internal in her chest. Not cardiac, but ever since then has been in altered mental status, unable to ambulate. Again, 501 medic 31, 154 Pleasant Street, car home. You see John Street entrance, room 26. 25-year-old female, altered mental status from a recent surgery, replacing a battery pack, non-cardiac issue. Patient unable to ambulate since she came back. Time 9:45. Hello. 31, it was a battery pack internally placed for a Parkinson's disease, but ever since she came back, she's incoherent, she's not acting appropriately, and unable to ambulate at all.

0: 601 responding with the medic from the hospital. Going to 154 Pleasant Street, the car at home. Use the John Street entrance for the Route 26 for a 75-year-old female. Recent surgery to replace a battery pack, non-cardiac. Now, ever since then, altered mental status, unable to ambulate.
1: At 4277.

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0: 654, you lost me.
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2: Right.

0: Yeah, on Main Street, 1491 Main Street with Eversource. Modified traffic lane in the westbound lane.
1: Traffic west lane.

response, 10 Valley Street Extension, apartment 306 E Echo, for the 75-year-old female feeling sick. She states that she's unable to go to the door, unable to ambulate.

3 Shea Willimantic Fire Department, ambulance 501 responding 10 Valley Street Extension, apartment 306 ESO, for the 75-year-old female sick, unable to ambulate.

0: 10 South Eagleville Road. 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Early male fall, dizzy. 10:05. 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
0: On Mansfield, 10 South Eagleville Road, could be the Mansfield Community Center. Have an elderly male dizzy. That's 10 South Eagleville Road, Mansfield Community Center. For elderly male dizzy, we're about 33-44, please.
1: 33, how's it?
0: I wonder if I'd call 2 1 minute, can you do 63 or something?

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1: I'm approaching the intersection of 169 and 138, Coastal Air Fire Department. Water Medic 24, I'm coming off the Solomon Road now. I think we're going to do line of sight on North Burnham.

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1: Okay. Okay, you need him there? 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

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He said we're good to go.

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0: 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Alarm sounding. We'll be investigating.
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1: Did you attempt to make contact with the key holder?
0: Negative, they said they were going to attempt when they got it, when they got the alarm.

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And there's smoke trouble.

State Engine 101. I went to the call volume, found a number for a Manuela Dorado, property manager, gave it a call, got to a voicemail, left a voicemail.

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1: That individual is the new building manager. 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She will be getting a server call for you out of the building.
0: Roger, made contact with the property manager.

Union on highway. It's Eric here. Racing Trail, you know, four left. Get that. Permit 39 on highway. It's Eric here. 64 year old female, four left. Also. Not highway, terror drink here. 54-year-old female, four left.

Houston apartment, 25 Senior Way, Wellington Woods Senior Housing, apartment 206. Need 2-0 male sick person. See Wellington apartment, 25 Senior Way, Wellington Woods Senior Housing.

Emerald 61 East, Chief Woman, Fire Department, Emerald 61 responding, 5456 Boston Post Road, the Booth Center, for a 44-year-old male, had a seizure last evening, came into the facility, doesn't remember anything, sending him out for an eval, no priority census.

be on the lookout for a 38-year-old female, black tank top, sweatpants. The female that was picked up earlier today in front of the church that overdosed, she just left Wyndham Hospital with an IV still in place. They'd like to have her back there just so they can remove it. Don't know her direction of travel. She bolted out the door. Again, 38-year-old female, white, black tank top, sweatpants, the earlier female from in front of the church on Jackson.

down the road, if you do happen to find that female, for the medic advisor, says they will come out to where she's at and remove the IV if she doesn't want to go back to the hospital.

0: Alright. Officers with that individual at Valley and High, can you go over and square that item away?
1: Yep, you can show me on scene. I'll be there in 1 second.
0: Got it.

0: 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You're clear. No number needed.
1: What's the number? 330 Jackson Street, Aerial, starting mileage is 25891, 25891.

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1: 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We're available.

Angeles State Police, 37. Cross a restricted infected road. Female like 1252. Seven, 87, female psych.

0: 805 responding and put the troops there on scene now. You can proceed in where you were at.
1: Roger.

0: Asylum 605 responding. We're going to stage scene request. 605 responding. Put the troop there on scene. You can proceed in.
1: All right, what we're going to try to do is get the

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1: End of demand field, 107 Wormwood Hill Road, 77-year-old male, recent cardiac surgery, respiratory issue. That's time of Mansfield, 107 Wormwood Hill Road, for a 77-year-old male, recent cardiac surgery, now have respiratory problems. I'm up on 3344 TM.
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0: One. 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I have an ALS call. 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
1: All positive.
2: Type 2 dormitory. Nothing showing from two sides. 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
0: On.
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0: 7 out 7 out 7 out 7 out 7 out 7 out 7 out 7 out 7 out 7 out 7 out 7 out 7 out 7 out 7 out 7 out 7 out 7 out 7 out 7 out 7 out 7 out 7 out 7 out 7 out 7 out 7 out 7 out 7 out 7 out 7 out 7 out 7 out 7 out 7 out 7 out 7 out 7 out 7 out 7 out 7 out 7 out 7 out 7 out 7 out 7 out 7 out 7 out 7 out 7 out 7 out 7 out 7 out 7 out 7 out 7 out 7 out 7 out 7 out 7 out 7 out 7 out 7 out 7 out 7 out 7 out 7 out 7 out 7 out 7 out 7 out 7 out 7 out 7 out 7 out 7 out 7 out 7 out 7 out 7 out 7 out 7 out 7 out 7 out 7 out 7 out 7 out 7 out 7 out 7 out 7 out 7 out 7 out 7 out 7 Lane's gonna get a Mansfield ambulance.
1: Is he on blood center, sir?

0: Yeah, just confirming. 3:30.
1: Field 507, respond to that.

0: Postal and Drop for checking. 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
1: Uncontrollable bleeding in the leg, my varicose vein. Until length. I got the medic going over.

0: Car 201 responding.
1: Car 201, Medic 31, emails 507 on Mansfield, 120 Orchard Hill Lane, uncontrollable bleeding from a varicose vein, 68-year-old female.

0: Manville 4, requesting ambulance 7, responding to Mansfield. 29 Bundy Lane, cross the dark in Burleyville. 63-year-old female race changer, that's all, 1329.
1: Turn. You want to cancel Mansfield or any route, or you want to keep them coming?
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0: That's what I'm
1: 344 coming down 195. They're in transport now.

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Calling the Father Rockville Medic, 59 Plains Road, across the Del Run and Slater Road, 85-year-old female fall shoulder injury, 1367.

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0: Yellow one. Okay. I see it's passing exit 47 now.

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Collins, Bobbin, checking on ASM. 142 Stafford Road, across the Sugar Hill Road in Tallinn Green. 70-year-old female, altered near Syncope. Collins Department checking on ASM, 142 Old Stafford Road, Cross Oak Sugar Hill Road in Tallinn Green. 70-year-old female, altered near Syncope, 1441.

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Flatiron Square and Silk City Road, 65 Road, Melbourne. The National Department of State Police, 38 Charter Oak Square, Mansfield City Road, 65 Road, Melbourne, 1851.

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1: Roger, you as well. Walmart in Brooklyn in the back.

Henry, funny. The state police are en route. The victim said the one who assaulted her left. You guys want to stage until they get there. They didn't give me a time frame.